looking at the sun directly into the light. I'm not afraid of it anymore. I used to be terrified. Used to stay at home in the daytime. Prefer the darkness, the humidity. In the old time, people used to worship the sun. They are gods for the sun, because they're afraid of it. Afraid of the light, afraid of the heat, afraid of this great ball of fire, like I was before. But not anymore now. Now I'm dancing with the sun. In the middle of the day, there was a great shadow was covered with the sun. In the middle of the day, there was darkness. In the middle of the day, there was night. And then I realized that the sun is as fragile as sun. There is no shadow, there is no light. There is no light, there is no shadow.

0: March, California, Colorado, Alabama, Arkansas, Oklahoma, New Mexico. And finally, will you march with us to Washington, D.C. and tell our representatives we stand with Israel? Shalom, shalom, Jerusalem.
1: Israel, because of God's word, his eternal word, the Bible. There are some scriptures in Isaiah, which I love. God almost breaks upon himself there, and he says that he is the true God because he tells you the end from the beginning.
2: Amen.
1: He identifies himself as, in Isaiah 42:5, God who created the heavens and the earth, he that gives breath to the people upon it, and spirit.
3: She could no longer remember anything.
1: He gave me my breath. He gave me my life. I'm going to have to answer to him about that. And in the same chapter, he says to Jacob and Israel, I will bring your seed from the east, the west,
3: each day
1: the north,
3: she went
1: and
3: to the
1: south. Let the nations hear.
3: And they would play together
1: that I
3: in the big
1: God.
3: Machine. And down.
1: Therefore, Jacob
3: and down.
1: Is not consumed. Israel's enemies say, let's wipe them from the face of the earth. But Jeremiah the prophet says, as long as
3: outside,
1: moon and stars,
3: the world was getting hotter and hotter. But inside, it was beautiful. They loved each other. They would play together in the big machines.
0: As Christians united, we are united that Jerusalem is the eternal and undivided capital of the Jewish people.
3: Yeah. Outside. The world could finish tomorrow. But inside, she didn't mind the iceberg up north were melting. She couldn't imagine her city becoming a sea. The green hills becoming a desert. Outside, the world was getting hotter and hotter. But inside, inside it was beautiful.

She could dawn, she could dawn, she could dawn, she could dawn, she could dawn, she could dawn, she could dawn, she could dawn, she could dawn, she could dawn, she could dawn, she could dawn, she could dawn, she could dawn, she could dawn, she could dawn, she could dawn, she could dawn, she could dawn, she could dawn, she could dawn, she could dawn, she could dawn, she could dawn, she could dawn, she could dawn, she could dawn, she could dawn, she could dawn, she could dawn, she could dawn, she could dawn, she could dawn, she could dawn, she could dawn, she could dawn, she could dawn, she could dawn, she could dawn, she could dawn, she could dawn, she could dawn, she could dawn, she could dawn, she could dawn, she could dawn, she could dawn, she could dawn, she could dawn, she could dawn, she could dawn, she could dawn, she could dawn, she could dawn, she could dawn, she could dawn, she could dawn, she could dawn, she could dawn, she could dawn, she could dawn, she could dawn, she could dawn,

To get this, becomes, becomes, becomes, becomes, becomes, becomes, becomes, becomes, becomes, becomes, becomes, becomes, becomes, becomes, becomes, becomes, becomes, becomes, becomes, becomes, becomes, becomes, becomes, becomes, becomes, becomes, becomes, becomes, becomes, becomes, becomes, becomes, becomes, becomes, becomes, becomes, becomes, becomes, becomes, becomes, becomes, becomes, becomes, becomes, becomes, becomes, becomes, becomes, becomes, becomes, becomes, becomes, becomes, becomes, becomes, becomes, becomes, becomes, becomes, becomes, becomes, becomes, becomes, becomes, becomes, becomes, becomes, becomes, becomes, becomes, becomes, becomes, becomes, becomes, becomes, becomes, becomes, becomes, becomes, becomes, becomes, becomes, becomes, becomes, becomes, becomes, becomes, becomes, becomes, becomes, becomes, becomes, becomes, becom

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Cities have their own glow. Their light moves in changing ways. Bold lines cross streets. Skylines shift as habits seed. Strange markings, strange behaviors. Light observing its age unknown. Its truth chasing messages deceased. Memory, place lost amongst the shadows of this marble ornate wilderness. Complete.

threads of past lives, ribbons and chimes, still visible from the rooftops, mirrored in glass. A refracted kiss on this New Year's island, barely aflow, the weight of luggage and time. If this glass was water, if this city was water, as it so often feels, then swim towards fading kind, banished to the darkened yards. Share the truth of a city facade, so good at disguising pain, the arrogant possessor may yet lose its stake.

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The Dutch of the Dutch of the Dutch of the Dutch of the Dutch of the Dutch of the Dutch of the Dutch of the Dutch of the Dutch of the Dutch of the Dutch of the Dutch of the Dutch of the Dutch of the Dutch of the Dutch of the Dutch of the Dutch of the Dutch of the Dutch of the Dutch of the Dutch of the Dutch of the Dutch of the Dutch of the Dutch of the Dutch of the Dutch of the Dutch of the Dutch of the Dutch of the Dutch of the Dutch of the Dutch of the Dutch of the Dutch of the Dutch of the Dutch of the Dutch of the Dutch of the Dutch of the Dutch of the Dutch of the Dutch of the Dutch of the Dutch of the Dutch of the Dutch of the Dutch of the Dutch of the Dutch of the Dutch of the Dutch of the Dutch of the Dutch of the Dutch of the Dutch of the Dutch of the Dutch of the Dutch of the Dutch of the Dutch of

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In an orchard, drenched in blue light, she changes your bandages and soothes you. 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Whether a tramp of the low road or a prince riding through Wagnerian opera, you learn some, if not all, of the language. And these are the footsteps you follow, the tracks of impossible love.

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All cigarettes have been airbrushed from these pictures, making everyone a liar and saving no one from their folly. As proud as Lucifer, I do nothing to hide my kerosene dress and flint eyes, which, with one steady look, are able to restore to these images their carcinogenic threat. So what if this is largely bravado? I have only 12 days in Paris, and I'm waiting for life to start. I'm setting out my stall behind a sheet of dark hair, and you, the hostage of crazed hormones, will be driven to say, I am the next poet laureate, and she is the cherry Madonna, and all of the summer is hers.

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I am tying a shoelace, or finding the pavement fascinating when the comet thrills the sky. 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It is their combination that eludes me. 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I am jangling along to some song of the moment, suffering its sweetness, luxuriating in its feeble approximation of starlight. Meanwhile, there is a real world. Trains are late, doctors are breaking bad news.

You might be huddled in a doorway, on the make, or just getting by, but I don't see it. You are my one shot at glory. Soon I will read in your expression warmth, encouragement, assent. From an acorn of interest, I will cultivate whole forests of affection. I will analyze your gestures like centuries of scholars poring over Jesus' words. Anything that doesn't fit my narrow interpretation, I will carelessly discard. For I'm careless. I'm shameless. 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I'm reckless. I'm telling myself the story of my life.

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These are the sorrowful mysteries, and I have to pay attention. 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I hunger for a taste, but I can't see the orchard for the rain.

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I could even cheat. 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Tell the stars I'm coming. Make them leave a space for me. 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Your daddy loves you. 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He just doesn't want to live with us anymore. 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

By day and night, fancy electronic dishes are trained on the heavens. 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

0: Still, my eyes are fixed upon the place I last saw you, your signal urgent but breaking, before you became cotton in a blizzard, a plane coming down behind enemy lines.
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crack of peak at 10 past 12. 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The price with crown. 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Split the curb like a silver rip. The fire for you, small spark for the heart. The flicker of Hudson Express. They want children. They wanted children. They wanted children. They wanted a picture without children. 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
0: Okay, we're rolling. 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
2: 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His life is a mess. 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Tonight, live with the Rhythm Rats, it's Daniel Johnston!

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Just a question of making use of it.

0: It's nice to see you again.
1: Yeah, I gotta get going.
0: Me too. Take care of yourself.
1: I will. You too. Cool. Bye.
0: Oh! Merry Christmas.
1: Oh, yeah. Merry Christmas.

0: Hi, Mom. What are you doing up so early on a Sunday?
1: Well, I thought I'd make you both a nice big breakfast. Anything you want. Just use for me.
0: Well, we haven't got time. Dad will be picking us up any minute.
1: Well, he'll just have to wait. Now, orders for the cook. You can have pancakes, eggs, cereal. And, Mark, look, I got you that extra thick bacon you like.
0: Mom, you and Dad aren't going to start competing for us, are you? Well, I mean, I've been telling you about that extra thick bacon for years.
1: Yeah, and Dad never got up early on Sunday before. Oh, boy. I don't know. I mean, I really don't know. You read all the books, you hear all the stories. I thought kids are positively traumatized by this kind of thing.
0: Mom, you want us to be traumatized?

0: Name?
1: Susie Diamond.
0: Catchy. You have any previous experience as a singer, Miss Diamond?
1: No.
0: Any entertainment experience at all?
1: Well.

0: I can get you pieces by tomorrow night. I can get you probably 6 pieces. I got more now, but I promise some of this lot.
1: I don't know as I like that. Buying from the same lot as somebody else. Makes me nervous.
0: Yeah, well, I understand.
1: You don't understand like I understand. I got certain responsibilities.
0: But look, I told you I understand. Did you get my name or didn't you?
1: I got your name.
0: Well, all right.
1: All right, nothing. I wish I had a nickel for every name I got that was all right. Look at that. You know what that is?
0: Your hand.
1: I hope you look closer at those guns than you did at that hand. Look at your own goddamn hand.
0: Yeah?
1: Count your fucking knuckles.
0: All of them?
1: Count as many as you want. As many as you got, I got 4 more. You know how I got those? I bought some stuff from a man, I knew his name. The stuff was traced. The guy I bought it for, he's at MCI Walpole for 15 to 25, still in there. But he had some friends. I got an extra set of knuckles. Hey, put your hand in the drawer, and somebody kicks the drawer shut. Hurt like a bastard.
0: Jeez.
1: What makes it hurt worse? What makes it hurt more is knowing what's going to happen to you, you know? There you are. They just come up to you and say, look, you made somebody mad. You made a big mistake, and now there's somebody doing time for it. There's nothing personal in it, you understand, but it just has to be done. Now get your hand out there. You think about not doing it, you know? When I was a kid in Sunday school, this nun, she used to say, stick your hand out. I stick my hand out, whap, she knocked me across the knuckles with a steel-edged ruler. So one day I says, when she told me, stick your hand out, I says, no. She whapped me right across the face with the ruler. Same thing. They put your hand in a drawer. Somebody kicks the drawer shut. Ever hear bones breaking? Just like a man snapping a shingle. Hurts like a bastard. I don't know who you've been selling to. But the man tells me you got guns to sell. I need guns.
0: Look, you can't trace these guns. I guarantee that.
1: You better. Neither one of us will be able to shake hands.

0: I just saw the most amazing thing of my entire life. First, you gotta do the truffle shuffle.
1: Come on.
0: Do it.
1: Come on.
0: Do it.
2: Cut it out, Mom.

0: May I ask you a question? What do you think of me?
1: What do you mean?
0: You've known me nearly all your life. You must have formed some opinion of me.
1: Well, I always thought that you were a very nice person.
0: Did you know I was an alcoholic?
1: What?
0: Did you know that?
1: Look, I think I should be going.
0: Sit down, Benjamin.
1: Mr. Robinson, if you don't mind my saying so, this conversation is getting a little strange. Now, I'm sure that Mr. Robinson will be here any minute now.
0: No.
1: What?
0: My husband will be back quite late.

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0: But of course there was a world going on outside. Don't you see? They're trying to tear us apart. Don't you see? Obviously, there's a world going round and round and round and round and round and round and round. Flash, Kissinger nods hypnotically. His eyes go glassy. Now do you know what time it is? Flash, Karna swoons madly, arching backward. Now do you know what time it is? Flash, Dulles bends over, spreading his cheeks and peeking behind him, checking to see who will make the first entry. Now do you know what time it is? Flash, Rhode Island is invaded. Now do you know what time it is? Flash, Roosevelt coughs crazily, sperm spilling out of his mouth, while Eisenhower licks his lips approvingly. Now do you know what time it is? Flash, Khrushchev neither affirms nor denies that he has bought Delaware. Now do you know what time it is? Flash, Vance moans selfishly, making inaudible Mondale's desperately loving whispers. Now do you know what time it is?
1: After we go to the movies, okay? Hey, after we go to the movies, okay? Hey, after we go to the movies, okay? Hey, after we go to the movies, okay? Hey, after we go to the movies, okay? Hey, after we go to the movies, okay?
2: All clear. Over.
3: Sure, it's tough being alone here, underground.
2: All clear. Over.
3: What if that's what they need to keep people off the streets? Then I can grin at
2: all
3: there.
2: Over.
3: I can see for miles and miles here from under the grating. Yes, I'll talk. I have a story inside me. I have a story inside me.
2: All clear. Suspect not yet in sight. Hold it. I'm picking up something. False alarm. It's just another woman. There's always another woman. No change. All clear. No sign of suspect. Wait a minute. I'm getting something. Subject resembling suspect. Suspect approaches. Description. 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Hands full. 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Check. 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Right. I got it covered. Suspect is hitting the streets. Pick up. Suspect turns up. Pick up. Suspect is cutting corners. Pick up. Hold it. Something's happening. Suspect lost in the crowd. All in the dark, all the same. Everybody is suspect now. Wait, here he comes again. Suspect heading in your direction. Wait, suspect changes. Suspect coming toward me. Pick up. Now, wait, I've lost him.

0: How did I get here? Why me? Who would have thought it? I never suspected that they would change the world. Suspect. There's a man on the edge of the mountain. Suspect. Body floating out to the sea. Suspect. I see my body behind me, below me. Suspect. Don't believe me. I can't control myself. Help me before I go too far.
1: But there was one of you. There's someone you never told me about. And that one. That's the one that got away. So you went to the bar, didn't you? Admit it. You went to the bar.

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1: Get it together.
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1: All right.
0: Now we're going to
1: take it easy. No pushing.
0: Your turn, bastard. Now it's you, motherfucker. Okay, you asshole. Your turn, prickhead. It's up to you, cocksucker. Carry the ball, cunt face. You now, scumbag.
1: Here we go. Here we go.

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He'd be half asleep at night.

0: Hey, McCloud, do you want to rock and roll?
1: Sorry, I don't know how to rock and roll. But thanks to my friends in Liège, I do know how to show boulet.

0: Choboulé.
1: What's that?
0: Oh, well, it's the dance. It's a choboulé.
1: Uh-huh. And how do you do that?
0: Well, you take your right hand.
1: Okay.
0: And it's like you put it against a big, giant ball.
1: Mm-hmm.
0: Then you take your left hand.
1: Mm-hmm.
0: And you put it on that same ball.
1: Okay.
0: But you let your right hand drop down.
1: Drop down again?
0: Yeah.
1: Okay.
0: And then you do it, you take your right hand and you
1: okay.
0: let the left hand drop. Then you take your left hand and you let the right hand drop.
1: Mm-hmm.
0: And then with your feet together, what?
1: Okay, it's almost like swimming.
0: Yes, it's like swimming.
1: Mm-hmm.
0: Except there's a big ball. So you keep that circle in your arm. Yeah, and then with your feet. So that's the one, two, un, deux, trois, quatre. Un, deux, trois, quatre. Yeah.
1: Okay.
0: The choboulé.
1: Okay.
0: You just kind of rest in place for a second. And when you say choboulé,
1: mm-hmm.
0: you kind of you put your feet together and you swing your knees to the right and the left, right and the left. Choboulé, choboulé, choboulé, choboulé.
1: Okay.
0: You kind of get down a little bit. Yeah. Kind of like the twist.
1: Mm-hmm.
0: I think that's it. Yeah.
1: Okay, let's try.
0: Okay.